0: 80s backtracks at this time on this station every weekend. From 85, that's the Dream Academy and Life in a Northern Town. And this is Kid Kelly thanking you for listening. Thanks for being you.
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6: Gentlemen, I may be the only boy allowed on this program this weekend because we are going all girls. Girls weekend away. That's what the playlist has got. This is Joe Cortez. Nothing but female artists, some of the interesting stories. And guys, we'll be checking things off the honey-do list she gave you coming up over the next 4 hours. Starting with an all-girl band that wrote their own songs, played their own instruments, and cut their own path. Go-Go's kick off the girls weekend away.

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0: As we go down the list on this weekend's Retro Pop Reunion, it is women only, girls weekend away. Only female artists for the 80s and 90s on this weekend's Retro Pop Reunion. And a few weeks ago, one of the most iconic women in the history of music, we lost Dolly Parton. When we come back, a Video Music Era tribute that says, I love you always forever, for Dolly Parton.
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0: It's all female artists this weekend. Girls' Weekend Away. What goes on, guys, we'll never know on this weekend's Retro Pop Reunion. Coming up next on our playlist, this artist, it really wasn't a big hit, but thanks to Stranger Things, it's become one of the most downloaded played songs by a female artist in the last 5 years.
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0: The documentary about Hart's Ann Wilson, In My Voice, is a must-see. Good health news for the lady. She continues to make the comeback after cancer. Hart on the Girls' Weekend Away with Joe Cortez here on Retro Pop Reunion. It's only the ladies this weekend, with one that's won a Grammy, an Oscar, an Emmy, and a Tony. And she says, Believe, coming up next.
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1: What do you think about bucket lists?
2: I don't know.
1: Just the concept of a
2: bucket list. Here's what I don't like about the list is that if you put these things through and then, you know, something happens and it could be a great disappointment. You make this bucket list.
1: Exactly.
2: Something happens where you're not going to be able to achieve that whole list. And now you have some kind of regret that you didn't really need to have.
1: Exactly.
2: So I just say, live every day to its fullest. Don't necessarily make plans, but you know, when you get the opportunity to do something awesome, do it.
1: Well, and also I think maybe calling it the bucket list is the problem.
2: Yeah.
1: Like putting so much pressure on it.
2: Mm-hmm.
1: Instead of just, you know, this would be so fun to do. Let's plan it for next September.
2: Yeah.
1: Or something like that. Mm-hmm. It is a lot of pressure.
2: Yeah.
1: What would I want to do?
2: What do I want to do before I die?
1: I know.
2: Yeah. First thing you need to accept is you can't do everything.
1: Right.
2: Yeah. It's going to be impossible either financially or you're going to run out of time.
1: And then if you look at the list.
2: Yeah.
1: And not everything you want to do is on it. Then it's like, oh, I'm not going to get to do that.
2: Right. The only thing that's on my bucket list would be to see the Browns win a Super Bowl, and I'm not holding my breath.
1: I don't think that's a bucket list item.
2: I know.
1: It's not personal.
2: That's their bucket list that they need to achieve.
1: Exactly.
2: For my undying fanhood.
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0: Thank you for being with us this weekend on the Jim Brickman Show. We always love having you around, and we always appreciate having you around. And taking a little time to take a couple breaths and maybe not think about all the craziness that's going on in your life or maybe in the world. Some other things to calm and soothe: new music from Jim Brickman is coming out this summer. 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
12: 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Now, here's a song that samples The Smiths' How Soon Is Now. 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Here's Soho, hot hit 25 this week. Hippie

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4: 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Welcome back, I'm Kid Kelly. 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

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As US 3 with me, your KID Kid Kelly, creator of your first 90s show. Thank you for listening. This is Backtracks USA, your top 25 hot hits. 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

spot for a Hot 96 on the weekend with me or KID Kid Kelly till I hear it from you, Gin Blossoms. This song at number 17 is a what they call a diss track, D-I-S-S, short for disrespectful. It's from Third Base.

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2: 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Welcome back to Kid Kelly. Love the combination of Snoop and Dre together. Who am I? What's my name? Hot hit number 12 this week.

0: Fish Hunt number 10 this week. Ahead of it, Coolio, Fantastic Voyage, and Snoop Dogg. Who am I? What's my name? This is Kid Kelly with your top 25 hot hits. Hang out.
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3: Hey, I'm Kid Kelly, creator of your first 90s show, Fact Tracks USA. Lead singer of this band, married to Gwen Stefani for just a little bit, not any longer. Here's Gavin Rossdale and Bush, hot at 9 this week. Come down.

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1: 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Shaggy, Rick Ross, it wasn't me. That's right, this is Kid Kelly. Top 6 on the way with something sugar and blue. Hang out, you.
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1: This is Mark McGrath from Sugar Ray, hanging here with Kid Kelly and Backtracks USA. And here's one of our nuggets from the beautiful 90s. Hope you guys remember this. It puts me to a time and place.

Mornings on the Weekend. I'm Kid Kelly. People say they love this song so much. They say it's simple with a catchy chorus. Deep Blue Something, Hot Hit Number 5, Breakfast at Tiffany's. I'm Kid Kelly. She's back to J-Lo. Jennifer Lopez, Hot Hit 4, Waiting for Tonight.

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12: I'm Kid Kelly with Warren G at number 3. Don't confuse him with Snoop Dogg. It's Nate Dogg on the backup. Here's Regulate.
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0: sample Michael McDonald. I keep forgetting. Hot hit number 3 this week, Warren G, Nate Dogg, Regulate. Now hot hit number 2, 3EB, Semi-Charmed Life.
1: What's up, y'all? This is Stephen Jenkins from Third Eye Blind with Kid Kelly. Backtrack.

Hot hit number two this week. Top 25 hot hits. Third Eye Blind. Sammy and Charmed Life. And shouts out to Stephen Jenkins. This is Kid Kelly. Are you ready? Ladies and gentlemen, it's your number one song this week, written by a guy named Prince. By the way, the top 25 calculations are from satellite play, national radio airplay, all social media places, and a Kid Kelly exclusive confabulation of lots of hearts and lots of stars. You can't have the recipe. Sorry, not sorry. Now, number one, Sinead O'Connor, Nothing Compares to You. It's

0: 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Real tears, real emotion. Sinead O'Connor. Nothing compares to you. And hey, I'm Kid Kelly. Thanks for listening. Thanks for being true. 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
10: When was the last time you looked forward to going to work? Do you ever remember really feeling appreciated while on the job? The fact is, people who serve as caregivers at Voices for Independence tell us they love their work and they know they're appreciated. A caregiver is someone employed to assist a person who has a disability throughout their daily lives, and Voices has been matching up people with disabilities and caregivers throughout Northwest PA for over 30 years. The unique nature of the job makes it especially rewarding because it happens inside and outside the home. Right now, there are a number of openings in the field, and Voices is hiring. This is a job that's highly rewarding, low on stress, and offers flexible hours. In addition to paid training and paid time off, Voices for Independence now offers weekly pay as well. Get a job, change a life. You can make a difference while making a living. For more information or to apply now, simply visit the website of Voices for Independence.
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